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But it can do so only to the extent that humans are determined to use it to those ends. Otherwise, it's nothing but wires and lights in a box.

0: 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On the other hand, that's a perfect formula for the dark side.
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And we lost another car right in front of the corner shop. Right in front.

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Watch your six, the streets are rife with vultures. We've been set up with zero choices, not many chances. Strip the curtains off the stage, tell it how it is.

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cultural rape and no geographical boundaries on white hate and bizarre, scarcely concealed attempts to eliminate black generators of sun heat feeling. Ain't no new thing to see demon fangs curling out from under squeezed tight too thin lips and leaping at jugular veins in burning black throats that either blow or sing or cry or scream. Ain't no new thing to see the bubbling envy flashing from the depths of soulless eyes as still another link with God is created. We used to having white people try to rob us. Why don't they try stealing some of this poverty? Ain't no new thing. Anything they can't understand, they try to destroy. Anything they can't understand, they try to control. In 1896, black men picked up brass instruments and began to evoke and conjure.

and peace of mind. Calling back to Genesis, calling back to the drum, calling back to the drum, calling back to the first song chant, song chant, song chant that original man created. In 1896, this new spasm was called ass, but the ass would not be kicked. So it was copied in an attempt to control it, and then it was called jazz. We used to having black innovators copied and sent back to us. What about the Osmond Brothers? What about Elvis Presley? What about Tom Jones? We used to having people try to rob us. It ain't no new thing. They used the media to project their jazz idols. Tommy Dorsey and Jimmy Dorsey and Harry James and Benny Goodman. And I suppose someday Lawrence Welk will join that elite group. And then there was sweet Bessie Smith laying on the blood-soaked backseat of that broken-down jalopy with a tattered quilt wrapped around her shoulders, waiting for someone to come to her aid.

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Cultural rape and no geographical boundaries on white hate hide black musicians away in funky smoke-filled nightclubs. The Chitlin' Circuit saturate their worlds with two-bit punks, washed-out baggy-faced white

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I am not he, nor shall be, warlord of nations. These heroes have run before me, now dead upon the flesh pile, see? 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There is none. Nothing but the marker, crown or cross, in stone upon these graves. Promise of the ribbon was all it took, where only the strap would leave its mark upon these slaves. What flag to thrust into this flesh? Rag, bandage, mop in their flowing death. Taken aside, they were pointed away for God, queen and country. Now in silence they lie. They ran beside these masters, children of sorrow. A slave to that trilogy, they had no future. They believed in democracy, freedom of speech. Yet dead on the flesh piles, I hear no breath. I hear no hope, no whisper of faith from those that have died for some other's privilege. Out from your palaces, princes and queens. Out from your churches, you clergy and Christs. I'll neither live nor die for your dreams. I'll make no subscription to your paradise. I'll make no subscription to your paradise. I'll make no subscription to your paradise. I'll make no subscription to your paradise. 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I'll make no subscription to your paradise. I'll make no subscription to your paradise. I'll make no subscription to your paradise. I'll make no subscription to your paradise. I'll make no subscription to your paradise. I'll make no subscription to your paradise. I'll make no subscription to your paradise. I'll make no subscription to your paradise. I'll make no subscription to your paradise. I'll make no subscription to your paradise. I'll make no subscription to your paradise. I'll make no subscription to your paradise. I'll make no subscription to your paradise.

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1: What am I gonna do without you?
0: I mean to take up too much of your time, but just thought I'd give you a ring and see how you was doing. How's everything?
1: I miss you, baby.
0: A friend of mine told me he saw you the other day.

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1: 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Hey, baby. Oh, baby.
0: I've been really meaning to trying to get to talk to you before now, but you know how a man's pride is. Sometimes I kind of won't let him do what he wants to do.

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1: It ain't no future, babe.
0: I know this is gonna knock you
1: dead,
0: but I even went out and got a gig. Oh, forgot you're not hip to the hip talk. Plain JLB, baby. Got 8 hours a day. 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
1: 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Well, you know, being they got that lottery.

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0: I bet he don't love you like I love you. He can give you the world.
1: If I could just if I could just see you, you can't really say what you mean or what you want over the phone. I swear I miss you. You done heard it 10 times or more, but I swear I done changed. I swear I done changed.

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0: Because the clicks are out of time, and it's...
1: 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Thanks. Other words... 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

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Who cares what banks fail in Yonkers? 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

suitcase. Bring your dark eyes. Where those rich

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When the moon gets its way, there's a little blue jay by the newsstand. Red shoes.